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1: 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'80s and '90s throwbacks that'll have you singing along.
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0: Yes, plus we're also going to be speaking to the legends from Funny Coast and the next installment of the baby race. Yep, we're racing babies. 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
1: Okay, I want to make it very clear that my wife is actually here right now in the station. She's in the airlock with my two beautiful daughters, Murphy and Remy.
2: Yep.
1: And I'm making that clear because I'm not doing this behind her back, all right?
2: You would have, though.
1: Yes.
2: If she wasn't
1: yes.
2: here.
1: Yes. Yes, that
2: I
1: is
2: I think it's
1: true.
2: Worth making it clear because you're probably going to be a bit more reserved. So if you hear Woody not go as hard as he normally does.
1: Potentially. Because I'm not even on a particular side here. But I do know that there is this weird, awkward dance that me and my wife do every single morning in the kitchen. And I think we can just sort it out right now. And I feel like it's something that you guys at home do as well. So every morning we both go into the kitchen at a similar time. And Mim engages in preparing food for herself and the girls. That's like generally speaking, that's what you'll do.
2: She feeds the children.
1: Yeah.
2: What are you doing at
1: the kids?
2: Stage?
1: The kids do not like my breakfasts. There's only so many times I can try and sell tofu nuggets and roast carrot for breakfast. And Remy has finally seen through that. So I'm unloading the dishwasher and doing the clothes washing.
2: Oh, yeah.
1: And I've just thrown in clothes washing there to flex. It's got nothing to do with the discussion.
2: No. You needed to build a bit of credibility back.

0: late or up early. It's Will and Woody keeping you up.
1: Will and Woody's phone alone.
2: Okay, you have to convince us you're in the car with someone else. We decide, is someone actually there or are you putting on a voice? If you manage to fool us, you go home with the $100 Red Rooster voucher.
3: 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And you, sorry. The Can You Hear It Stubby holders are the hottest prize in radio, but yes, we don't give them out willy-nilly.
2: It's a close second. With the $10 whole roast chickens right now, Red Rooster. So we're effectively offering you 10 whole roast chickens right now. Kylie, who are you in the car with?
4: My son, Seth.
2: Your son, Jeff?
4: Seth.
3: She said Seth. Seth?
4: Yeah, he's going.
3: Okay, Seth.
4: Yeah, how are you?
2: Yeah, we're pretty good, Seth. Where are you and Mum off to?
4: We've just been up to Meldale. Just been up to have a look at a camper van in Meldale.
2: Oh, you're going to buy it? You're going to buy it?
4: I'm probably going to rent it. Yeah, oh, going to rent it.
2: Oh, nice. Can we please hear from Kylie again, please?
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0: The cameraman was so pissed.
1: That's great.
0: I was burst out laughing because like I thought it was a great get. Like that was like one of the best things that is actually like those memories that you go, you bastard.
1: I love it.
0: It was awesome. Oh, good night. Good night. Good
1: morning.
0: Good morning, but great that you had a good night.
1: Had a great night. Good morning.

0: Bachelor BO.
1: Yes?
0: It's a term I'm coining.
1: Oh, is this a you term, is it?
0: Yeah, I'm just coming up with it. Bachelor BO.
1: Okay.
0: Bachelor body odor. I think it's a thing, and correct me if I'm wrong.
1: See, can I have a guess?
0: Go.
1: Okay, I feel like Bachelor BO smells good.
0: Oh.
1: Like, I feel like it's like body odor, as in like it's a good odor.
0: Yeah, nah.
1: Because I think about like they would really be looking after themselves, like overdosing on the cologne.
0: Yeah.
1: Like trying to.
0: That's another matter.
1: You know.
0: No, I know that smell. No, that's not what I'm referring to.
1: Oh.
0: The overdosing on the cologne is a thing though. You smell that and it actually just smells like ethanol. Like if they put too much on and you get a waft of those people when you walk through and you're not actually getting any notes of their fragrance.
1: Mm.
0: There's so much, it's pure ethanol. It's like they've done a distillery workshop and just dabbed it behind the earballs.
1: Oh, I quite like that smell.
0: Do you?
1: Yeah.
0: We are a booze hound. It makes sense.
1: No, I am not. Tell people that.
0: The Bachelor BO is a smell that I'm coining because I've noticed it on a few of my mates. So
1: you're outing your mates on air.
0: Yeah.
1: Oh, this is great.
0: It's only my single mates or my playo mates who are guilty of this. But it's a smell that comes with their clothing. And it's a smell that I can only put down to they're not drying their clothes properly. Because it's kind of akin.